2ST, better music and more of it. Richard Marks and Should Have Known Better with Kev this morning, in for Graeme Day, who's going to be back Monday the 12th of October. You can still email gday@2st.com.au. If you're looking for something to do over your long weekend, there's plenty of stuff going on. If you're holidaying in the area, I hope you're having fun, but here's some

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And this. And this. Totally 80s.

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0: 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Innovate Energy has split systems from just $4 a week, or upgrade to ducted air conditioning from just $15 a week. That's right, split from $4, ducted from $15 a week. 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

0: Get Up with Max on 2SD, 2 minutes away from 7. After 7, we'll catch up with Kurt Brereton from the Currawong Art Trail, and I'll let you know about a couple of opportunities for business grants across the Coast and Highlands. All that and more after the news. Local news first with Pete Andrea. Coming up next, you're on 2ST. I hope you're having a gorgeous start to the best day of the week.
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Get up with Max on 2ST, 7 minutes away from 8 o'clock. Thanks to Sue for giving me a call from Bomaderry saying the power is out